to farm. We thought it was just best to use the old musical charm. Where the dream was still there and the dream was still good. We did what we could in musical brotherhood. The south is still sweet and warm summer breeze. We can't grow food, but we

problem that I can't fix, 'cause I can do it in the mix. And if your man gives you trouble, just to move out on the double, and you don't let it trouble your brain, 'cause away goes trouble down the drain. Said away goes trouble down the drain.

I'm coming back, just let me go. I'm coming back, just let me go, yeah. I'm coming back, just let me go.